sulfurous sprinklers on tiny lawns. 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Where are your children coming at you? Spray cans of paint. I remember the sunsets and the plates of cement, and the way the night just seemed to turn the colour of orangeade.

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Really wanna make you mine. 4, 5, 6, come on and get your kicks. Now you don't need

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I say you look so fine that I really want to make you mine. 4, 5, 6, come on and get your kicks. 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

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It was all right for you to have one date, but I can't find neither one of you here of late. I know

Oh, now, for the people's information, we'll describe your face. We'll take the stand and review your sad case. Of course, we're no gate on the other hand. No one for miles around can equal your pan. Pan, pan, looks like a dish pan, pan, pan.

Oh, now. A few years back, Lazy Bones was the attraction. But since you came around with your no-mile action, with your streamlined figure, I ought to give you a hand. You should be starred with Ripley and Goldman.

because she did a shake. She asked the judge to be a sport and give her just one break. She said, I'm not George Washington, but I can't tell a lie. When you see me making motions, here's the reason why. When my shoulders begin to shake like a boat out on the lake, and I wiggle just like a snake, it's just the St. Vitus dance. Everybody that's in this town